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These four cans of smooth flow that I've got right in front of my face right now, or the four tracks of pure British joy that are about to hit your heels. Enjoy, lads.

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2: Bien joué.

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The misery that is now upon us is but the passing of greed, the bitterness of men, fear the way of human progress.

0: 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Hold on now.
1: Hey, so, hey, it's been a bit of a minute.
0: What's that to you, dear friend? What?
2: Nobody's going to put Charlie down at the nightclub. Come here, we go bosses.
0: Bosses!

0: Yeah, how much skinhead, eh? What about that?
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1: Tu me reconnais plus avec ma nouvelle coupe.
0: Ah, c'est chouette. 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Ouais, super. 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
4: 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That's what scares them.
5: It seems to me that it's insulting to human beings to imply that only a system of rewards and punishments can keep you a decent human being. Isn't it conceivable a person wants to be a decent human being because that way he feels better, because that way the world is better? I would like to think, I don't believe that I'm ever going to heaven or hell. I think that when I die, there will be nothingness. I have a conscience. It doesn't depend on religion.

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It feels good to discuss their eyes. It feels good to do it wild. Spray paint the walls. Don't wanna see the legs that see. 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My life is their disease. It feels good to do it wild. Spray paint the walls. 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It feels good to discuss their eyes. 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Spray paint the walls. 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

0: It seems it's only news when there's violence, even when the great majority of the protesters are peaceful. In contrast, the violence of the economic policies they are protesting about is seldom news.
1: The police and the government orchestrated a propaganda campaign. The aim clearly was to alienate the public from the demonstrators by representing them collectively as violent and by suppressing the very issues that have public support.

You betcha, Tiger. I'll be quick because I know we have to get on with the show. How you guys doing though? Quickly. How you guys doing? Good? What about you on the side stage and that side of the stage? Because we gotta be quick and we don't want to rush it too much because guess what's happened? Anxiety could kick in possibly. You right then? You ready for some more? Let's do it.

Ready to keep hammering there, Christopher? You betcha, Tiger. I'm feeling good. You, especially you. Hey, buddy. Sorry, I gotta. Hey, bud. What's up? You having fun? Awesome.

0: Thank you very much, but we're not done yet. I was kind of scared of these steps, but they have white lines, so I think I'm pretty good. I think I'm okay. A little sleepy, but you know, I'll get over it, because you guys are an awesome crowd. We are so happy to play this festival. You have no idea. Definitely a highlight, and it's, you guys are, I want to thank everybody involved. This is just absolutely fucking stunning, amazing, with amazing people in the crowd. It means a lot. It really does. Because as you know, touring is hard work. This is like, it just gives you that fucking heartwarming feeling. You know what I mean? I'm ready.
1: Are you?
0: That's a problem. Hey guys, how you doing? Just checking in. It's all good?
1: Fuck!

0: gotta do.
1: You betcha.
0: So if we can get untangled, then I can come out and introduce the side of this crowd because I need some attention. And I'm feeling like some negative vibes there. And the house there, once you're done tuning, could you help me there?
2: What's up, dude?
0: A little untanglement so I can
2: incorporate
0: that side because I feel like I'm missing a little bit of a...
2: We're always getting caught
0: you
2: up.
0: You know, engagement. That's all I'm saying, you know?
2: Oh, yeah.
0: Right. A little engagement. You know what I'm saying, right?
2: Give me a second here.
0: Or we can continue, and I'm fine with that because we got a schedule to go, so let's do it. Okay, then. You guys ready? What about you? Especially you. Everyone look at that guy right now and make him super uncomfortable.

Okay, guys, you're the fucking... You guys are awesome. This whole festival, all of you, worth every, you know, kindness that I give out. But you guys want to hear a new one? I promised you a new one, buddy. You're the Punisher, so I should probably play one for you, right? Or I'll get punished more, you know what I mean? You guys want to hear it? It's a brand new one. We'll do it quick. We got to get the show on the road.

I don't know what's more British. These four cans of smooth floor that I've got right in front of my face right now, or the four tracks of pure British joy that are about to hit your heels. Enjoy, lads.